It's hard to say that I'd rather stay awake when I'm asleep, because my dreams are bursting at the seams.

FM 88.7。 I know you moved on to someone new. Whole life is beautiful. You were the light for me to find my truth. I just wanna say thank you.

reminiscing on those past days. I thought you'd end up with my last name, but that changed. And I traveled around the world, think where you living at now. I heard you moved to Austin, got an apartment and settled down. And every once in a while, I start texting, write a paragraph, but then I delete the message. Think about you like a pastime. I could cry you a river, get you baptized. Or I wasn't ready to act right. Used to always think I'd get you back right.

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Have some fun and live your life. Help me waste a day and find a place that we can face to face. Let me show you around my hood. It's bad meaning bad, like bad meaning good. When it comes to rules, I break.

time I jump in. Fuck your man and who your man know. Shooters getting peeled like a mango. Two step with me, we can tango. Man know, everywhere I go, I meet a gang go. She smells like a peach and her skin sparkle. I broke it in the kitchen, have her on a marble. Pull up in a rented Lambie, I want a carpool. I saw

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They be saying, young nigga, how you act so fine? She be sweating when it's back short time. I told her, slow down, baby.

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1: Like, oh, mate, love it. Quality. Listen. Pure quality, bruv.
0: Bruv, what's your name again?
1: What? What's up, son?
0: What's your name?
1: Lee, what's up, son?
0: No, not you, bruv.
1: What?
0: The girl on the
1: Fergie, track. My bad, bruv. I start again. what's my name? Why did you say that's my
0: not your name, geezer. The fact the girl on the track, mate.
1: Shut up.
0: Blinding son.
1: It's quality.
0: Listen, how's it going?
1: London.
0: No, it's not like that, mate.
1: No,
0: well,
1: no,
0: go.
1: What?
0: London. That's
1: what,
0: the one.
1: What, London?
0: No, bro. London.
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8: 哎，不要担心，淡江之声也可以网络收听哦。只要打开淡江之声的官方网站，就可以听到喽。
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